planet in the solar system. Earth. I am scanning the microwaves coming from somewhere beyond the constellation of Pegasus.

I'm going back where I come. 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I'm going back to Giles County. My wife died, left me a bounty. We done pretty good ganged around. That's the reason why I'm going to Giles County. Had old daughter's name was Blue.

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Blue treat him, passed him out on a limb. Blue looked at me and I looked at him. Grabbed that parson, put him in a sack. Do me and Blue till I get back. Yeah, ring. Yeah, ring, yeah. Yeah, ring. Yeah, ring, yeah.

Blue's feet was big and round. Oh, Blue's feet was big and round. Never allowed a possum to test the ground. Me and Blue went out on a hunt. Blue treat a possum in a hollow stump. You know Blue was a good old dog. Blue treat a possum in a hollow log. You know from that he's a good old dog. But old Blue died and I dug his grave. I dug his grave with a silver spade. I let him down with a golden chain. And every length I called his name.

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Lou laid down and died like a man. Nice green possum in the promised land. I'm gonna tell you this later.

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And after a lifetime of love, why do I cry? I got some gloves from a homeless guy. He said they'd bring me luck and open eyes. What do we think about in the nighttime? We talked forever, forever is a long time. He told me stories, I told him mine, about the waves and the ship and the perilous journey. Rivers of love.

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1: 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You feel me? 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You feel me? You feel me? You feel me?

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If it stares back, just wink again and again. You're not alone, Melchior.

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1: Catch this.
0: The smart bomb.
1: Catch this.
0: The smart bomb.
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As if living were free, black hands grabbing colorful opportunities, never known poverty, imaginative, forever happy. 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

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Something serious is happening in this part of the world, something extremely unpleasant. We've been getting a constant stream of phone calls. There is a wave of incredible violence sweeping the country. Murders, rape, whole families wiped out in their homes. Men, women, and children of all ages are sharing the same fate. The dead are rising up again.

warning given by Vince Vader. No one is to leave their home for any reason whatsoever. From now on, this station will issue bulletins every half an hour in association with police headquarters. But for the moment, the most important warning is, do not, I repeat,

The new world and the new cycle have begun. For everyone, this is the year zero. So there's lots of work to be done. I'll dedicate my next number to all of the undead around the world. And listen to it.